What we not call on the old, what we not call on the old, what we not call on, don't the old, don't the rat, don't the

closest approach to Earth, 34,600,000 miles long. 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

0: politique fait de que fait dedans la police.
1: 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Gather round, come on, gather round.
2: Step right up, come on, ladies and gentlemen, gather round. Let me tell you all about the Mac and Jack Wonder Potion, guaranteed to give you unbelievable power. Yes, my friends, it can give you the strength of a raging bull.
3: I'll try one.
2: Here's a young gentleman. 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Try it.
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0: どうも。水元気。This tune is called Free Fall. We borrow a little bit from a DJ called Ronnie Size. Get you into this. This is called.
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enough. It's providing artificial friends and relatives to lonely people. What it is a recurrent families. The same friends and relatives come back week after week after week after week. And they're wittier, and they're better looking, and they're much more interesting, and they're richer than your real friends.

I keep a close watch on this heart of mine. I keep my eyes wide open all the time. I keep the ends out for the tie that binds, because you're mine.